Does not require an explanation, just documents. That's where you guys come in.

Thank you.

0: Buddy, and then there's the coots. To tell the truth, friends, I'm getting kind of tired of it. Because, you know, Bob had these great statements. Like, too much is always better than not enough. Well, now that one, that one is special. That is the one true. The rest of them just gave suggestions, most of which turned out to be incomplete. And in fact, fuck them if they can't take a job. We've been thinking about shortening this shit down, you know? Like, instead of the dogs, we came up with the icon. And maybe instead of, I mean, the church has been low on money. Maybe instead of repent, put your job slack off, it should be, you know, relent, get another job, and send the more to Bob, you know? Instead of fuck them, if they can't take a job, just fuck them. Instead of act like a dumb shit, don't treat you as an equal, just act like a dumb shit. You want to hear something sad? Too much is always better than not enough was only the top half of the melody. It's almost as bad. That doesn't sound as good, though. You know? So there's these, how do we carry on? Wait, who interprets what Bob really meant by these things? And I'm afraid that's up to each individual's heart. Unfortunately, I wish that I could dictate staying in orthodox Nazi-like fundamentalism on everybody.
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Preacher.

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7: All right now, for all you bumpers out there in the big city, all you street people with an ear for the action, I've been asked to relay a request from the Gramercy Riffs. It's a special for the Warriors. That's that real live bunch from Coney, and I do mean the Warriors. Here's a hit with them in mind.

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I give you a 5-minute window. Anything happens in that 5 minutes and I'm yours.

one of the key scenes in Alfonso Cuarón's 2006 film Children of Men, Clive Owen's character, Theo, visits a friend at Battersea Power Station, which is now some combination of government building and private collection. Cultural treasures, Michelangelo's David, Picasso's Guernica, Pink Floyd's inflatable pig, are preserved in a building that is itself a refurbished

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0: up. 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Oh, said Leopold flatly, a cinder in your eye. It lies just off Arcturus. McIlvaine went on, and it would appear to be coming closer. Give it my love, said Richardson with a wry smile. Have you named it yet? Or don't the discoverers of new stars name them anymore? McIlvaine star, that's a good name for it. A hard port of Arcturus, with special displays on windy nights. McIlvaine only smiled. It's a dark star, he said presently. It doesn't have light. He spoke almost apologetically, as if somehow he had disappointed his friends. I'm going to try and communicate with it. That's the ticket.
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Downtown, in the vessels.

saw two of the three interior levels, but I also saw it fully functional in flight. And no, unfortunately, I didn't get to go for a ride in it. This particular disc appeared to be in excellent condition, and because of its sleek appearance, I nicknamed it the Sport Model. The Sport Model is about 16 feet tall and 40 feet diameter. The exterior skin of the disc is metal, which is the color of unpolished stainless steel. The Sport Model sits on its belly when it's not energized. Center level and

night.

I sailed away to an unknown land, beyond an unknown sea, where all the people were dolls, my dear, and all of them talked to me. The town was built of card and paint, the gardens were made of tin, and dolls looked out of the windows, my dear, and all of them asked me in. And dolls sat round in chairs inside, they all were dressed so fine. They stared at a clock that never had ticked, and was ever at 9:30. What shall we do to be real, they cried. What shall we do to be real? We none of us feel that we look so nice and talk of the vague ideal. And all of them seemed to know so much, and none of them laughed or sang. And none of the fires had ever a blaze, and none of the bells e'er rang. And people walked and talked of life, and all of them looked so grave.

0: can I not love them? They're such poor, weak creatures. And they give you all they got. How can I not love them? They're such poor, weak creatures. And they give you all they got.
1: And he lived for nearly 15 years. He'd pick his bowl up in his mouth and he'd come running up on his two hind legs and his little paws up like this. And we called it his begging bowl. And nobody taught it to him. He just did it. He was just a clever dog. And he used to race up the stairs. He used to be faster than the boys. He used to have a race. But in the last few months before he died, he was very, very slow at going up those stairs, one step at a time, like an asthmatic old man. And one particularly hot summer's night, was round about midnight, and I heard him come up the stairs, but he raced up them, you know, real fast, not slow like he used to do. And he came round my side of the bed, and he put his two little paws up on the bed, and I put my hand down, and I ran his ears through my fingers like I used to do and patted him, and then he hopped down and he went around the other side of the bed and he did the same to my husband. And then I heard him go across the landing to the boys' room and I thought, I wonder what he's up to. And I got up and I went and looked and there was bright moonlight coming through the window, so I didn't put the light on, I just watched him. And he went and kissed all the boys on the cheek. And I thought,
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0: One term that you've used to describe TV, and certainly successful TV, ingratiating TV, is cool.
1: The word cool, which is a slang term borrowed from the world of jazz and popular music, the word cool has a kind of mystical meaning that is not unlike the Hindu idea of detachment. The Hindu idea of detachment means complete involvement in an action and detachment in action, and that's cool. Whereas when people are merely involved in action but not detached from the act, that's square, that's or hot. But most people think of cool as merely detached from action. But the word cool as used in jazz music, and as I use it in slang sense for the medium, means a medium which uses all of you. It uses all of you, but leaves you detached.

objections to this entire topic of discussion, which take the approximate form government is easy. You just find the best man and put him in charge. All social problems are easy if you can just do the right thing. Infantile recommendations will always be with us. There are two general lines of democratic apologetics. The first, and politically by far the strongest, is essentially religious. For our purposes here, we need only suggest that it is quite satisfactorily represented by Jacques Rousseau, and that its fundamental principle is popular sovereignty. Only civilizational calamities can come from it. The second line of apology is far more serious, theoretically engaging, and politically irrelevant. It understands democracy as a mechanism, tasked with the solemn responsibility of controlling government. Any effective control mechanism works by governing behavior under the influence of feedback from actual performance. In biology, this is achieved by natural selection upon phenotypes. In science, it is achieved by the experimental testing of theory, supported by a culture of open criticism. In capitalist economics, it is achieved by market evaluation of products and services.

matter is understood the mechanics of radio, or if any of the other appliances.

received a university professor who came to inquire about Zen. Nanin served tea. He poured his visitor's cup full and then kept on pouring. The professor watched the overflow until he could no longer restrain himself. It's full, it's full. No more will go in. Nanin said, like this cup, you are full of your own opinions and speculation. How can I show you then unless you first empty?

the tea kettle? He asked. Water, my child, nothing but water. But I know there is something else. There is something in there that lifts the lid and makes it rattle. The grandmother laughed. Oh, that is only steam, she said. You can see it coming out of the spout, pumping up under the lid. But you said there was nothing but water in the kettle. How did the steam get under the lid? Why, my dear, it comes out of the hot water. The hot water makes it. The grandmother was beginning to feel puzzled. The lad lifted the lid and peeped inside again. He could see nothing but the bubbling water. The steam was not visible until it was fairly out of the kettle. How queer, he said. The steam must be very strong to lift the heavy iron lid. Grandma, how much water did you put in the kettle? About a quart, Jamie. Well, if the steam from so little water is so strong, why would not the steam from a great deal of water be a great deal stronger? Why couldn't it be made to lift a much greater weight?

0: had to leave this place because I got depressed seeing all the crap. And the thing is, they're making more crap, you know? They got so many stores of stuff and junk full of crap, I can't believe it.
1: Who?
0: Who? Man, that's who. Pretty soon there won't be any room for man. They're selling more crap than people go to buy than you can imagine. Crap. I believe everybody took a big roll when they throw their stuff in the burn.
2: They'd never find a whole big enough. Now, see me, now look at me. When I was just one person before I was bonding, I was collecting on me more garments every day till I was getting the weight that I should get this bones on.
0: Smoke. What's that about? Crap. 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
1: We're just 3 miles from a primary target. A millisecond of brilliant light, and we're vaporized.
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My papa, I said. I'd have to be a junkie to live with Tristessa, and I can't be a junkie. Ain't nobody knows junkies like another junkie. I gulp to hear the truth, too. Besides, too, Tristessa is an old-time junkie, just like me. She no chicken and junk. Junkies are very strange persons. Then he would launch into a long story about the strange persons he's known in Rikers Island and Lexington, New York and Panama and Mexico City and Annapolis. In keeping with his strange history, which included opium dreams of strange tiered racks where girls are being fed opium through dreamy blue tubes, and similar strange episodes like all the innocent faux pas he'd made, though always with an evil greed just before it. He'd thrown up in Annapolis after a binge in the showers, and to conceal it from the officers, he'd try to wash it down with the hot water. With the result, the smell permeated all of Bradley Hall, and there was a beautiful poem written about it in the newspaper of the Navy Goats. He would launch into long stories, but she was there, and with her he just conducted routine junkie talk in baby Spanish, like, you no go tomorrow, good look like that. Yes, I clean my face now. It no look good. They take one look at you and they know you taking too many Secanols. Yes, I go. I brush your coat. Bull gets up and helps her clean her things. To me, he says, them artists and writers, they don't like to work. Don't believe in work. As the year before, as Tristessa and Cruz and I chatted gaily with the gaiety I had last year in the room, he's banging with a Mayan stone statue about the size of a big fist, trying to fix the door.

0: future historians. 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
1: Industrial food. 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
1: 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How come you shot him? Ran away?
2: None of your business. I shot him because he tried to stop me. I could have killed him if I wanted to, but I didn't. I just wanted him to let me go. Because he tried to hold me. To tie me down. He wanted to keep me on a stinking little ranch away from everybody, keep me all to himself. Well, nobody holds me.
1: He loved you.
2: Love. 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He wanted to bring me up like a snot-nosed kid and tell me what to do. Well, nobody tells me what to do. Always so right himself, knowing everything. Reading the Bible at me. Maybe you know what I'm talking about, huh? Always so right himself. Yeah. Maybe like you said out there, maybe you are more like me. Huh? Yeah, you got sense. Maybe you don't fall for that slop any more than I do. Maybe you know what people are really like, what they want. You got the toughest house on the coast. And the finest clientele.

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1: Emmere ndeeta, n'olya ne kunyiwa, kati ntulaawo gw'oyagala nkole ki?

I'm going to go to the hospital.

0: Okay, Russia unveiling a prototype of a new fighter jet. The jet features stealth characteristics and a capability to cruise at supersonic speed. The new aircraft is smaller than other Russian fighter jets, but can fly at a speed of almost twice the speed of light. The new design can also be converted into an unpiloted version. The jet is said to be similar to the American F-35 jet. That is a look at your headlines. I'll send it back to you.
1: Unpiloted, so you would be, you control it by a computer or a person like, running it just like a video game.
0: Boggles my mind, that thought.
1: Unbelievable.
0: Yeah.
1: All right, thank you
0: Thanks,
1: very much,
0: Jillian.
1: Coming up next.
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0: Long to be dead.
1: Center of a curious crowd.
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1: Sticky like nearly dried paint.
0: Their soft science stare.
1: Nursing your face.
0: Anticipating the sly. Pinched.
1: I
0: flinch.
1: Of pain.
0: Everyone blank.
1: An accident all.
0: As the car.
1: Crash.
0: Fiber.
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2: If I asked you about art, you'd probably give me the skinny on every art book ever written. Michelangelo. Know a lot about him. Life's work, political aspirations, him and the Pope, sexual orientation, the whole works, right? But you can't tell me what it smells like in the Sistine Chapel. You never actually stood there and looked up at that beautiful ceiling. Seen that. If I ask you about women, you'll never give me a service of your personal favorites. You may have even been laid a few times. Feels like to wake up next to a woman and feel truly happy. I'm a tough kid. I ask you about war, you probably throw Shakespeare at me, right? Once more into the breach, dear friends. But you've never been near one. You've never held your best friend's head in your lap. Watch him gasp his last breath looking to you for. Ask you about love, maybe quote me a sonnet. But you've never looked at a woman and been totally vulnerable. Known someone that could level you with her eyes. Feeling like God put an angel on earth just for you. Who could rescue you from the depths of hell. And you wouldn't know what it's like to be her angel. To have that love for her be there forever. Through anything. Through cancer. And you would know about sleeping, sitting up in a hospital room for 2 months, holding her hand, because the doctors could see in your eyes the terms visiting hours don't apply to you. You don't know about real loss, because it only occurs when you love something more than you love yourself.

telling a story. You know, like, if you tell a story or even like a joke, like, you know, this guy walks into a bar and he's a dwarf, you know? You know, that works really well because you're imagining this guy and this dwarf in this bar, and there's this kind of like imaginative aspect to it. But in film, you don't have that because you actually are filming a specific guy in a specific bar with a specific dwarf, specific height, right? So, like, for Bazin, what the ontology of film has to do is has to do with, you know, really with photography also, has an ontology of, right? Since it had this dimension of time to it, you know, and like this greater realism.

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maybe it would be talking about the Brontosaurus or something. And it would say something like, or the Tyrannosaurus Rex. It would say something like, this thing is 25 feet high, and the head is 6 feet across, it seems. And so he'd stop always and say, let's see what that means. That would mean that if he stood in our front yard, he would be high enough to put his head through the window. But not quite, because the head is all a little bit too wide. It would break the window as it came by. Everything we'd read would be translated as best we could into some reality, so that I learned to do that. And everything I read, I try to figure out what it really means, what it's really saying, by translating. And so I used to read the encyclopedia when I was a boy, but with translation, you see. So it was very exciting and interesting to think that there was animals of such magnitude. I wasn't frightened.

fix it. But there are companies that are focused on network, their network services, that are exposed, their apps, the web apps that are internet facing, and of course their human factor, but using social engineering tradecraft to attack their users. So, and wireless. So when we're getting security also focused on external internal network, wireless, internet facing or web applications, SCADA, social engineering, not this fancy attack.

0: time unlimited.
1: What's your Army MOS test worth to you? A few extra dollars in your pocket every month? You know, this test is actually a lot more than just extra bread. It not only qualifies you for probate, but also affects actions concerning your promotions, training, assignments, and
0: future promotion.
1: 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The extra time you spend on it may well be worth your while.

0: And don't forget, tomorrow, when you ask your grocer for the new Rinso, buy a cake of Life Boy at the same time. Life Boy's rich, purifying lather goes right after dirt and perspiration, leaves you feeling extra clean. So use Life Boy daily in your bath or shower. 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
1: IMB Gbond. Like Judy Blume's Flubber, or whatever the fuck.
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0: fire. 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
1: Johnny, well, Dr. Will is coming to take us to Therapy Refuge for a vacation. Doesn't it please you?
2: 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I like it here. I'm not going to any creepy place where I have to do everything myself.
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I would like to scan all of you in this room, one at a time. I must remind you that the scanning experience is usually a painful one, sometimes resulting in nosebleeds, earaches, stomach cramps, nausea, sometimes other symptoms of a similar nature. There's a doctor present, Dr. Gatton. I know that you've all been prepared for this, but I thought I'd just remind you just the same. There is one other thing. No one is to leave this room once the demonstration has begun. At this point, I'd like to call for volunteers.

preference for traditional hierarchies and modes of life will do. There's one argument, however, that stands apart from the rest due to its complete independence from controversial moral and aesthetic preferences, or in other words, due to its imminence. It does not seek to persuade the proponent of hyper-capitalist social arrangements to value other things, but only points out, coldly and acutely, that such arrangements are demonstrably self-subverting at the biological level. The most devastating formulation of this argument, and the one that has given it a convenient name, was presented by Spandl in March 2013 in a post on Singapore, a city-state he described as an IQ shredder. How does an IQ shredder work? The basic machinery is not difficult to describe, once its profound socio-historical irony is appreciated. The model IQ shredder is a high-performance capitalistic colony with a strong neo-reactionary bias. Its level of civilization and social order is such that it is attractive to talented and competent people. Its immigration policy is unapologetically selective, i.e. first-order eugenic. It sustains an economic structure that is remarkably effective at extracting productive activity from all available adults. It is efficiently specialized within a wider commercial network, to which it provides valuable goods and services, and from which it draws economic and demographic resources. In sum, it skims the human genetic stock, regionally and even globally, in large part due to the exceptional opportunity it provides for the conversion of bio-privileged human capital into economic value. From a strictly capitalistic perspective, genetic quality is comparatively wasted anywhere else. Consequently, spontaneous currents of economic incentive suck in talent to optimize its exploitation. If you think this sounds simply horrific, this argument is not for you. You don't need it. If, on the other hand, it conjures up a vision of terrestrial paradise, as it does for the magnetized migrants it draws in, then you need to follow it carefully. The most advanced models of neo-reactionary social order on Earth work like this: Hong Kong and Singapore, combining resilient ethnic traditions with super-dynamic techonomic performance to produce an open yet self-protective, civilized, socially tranquil, high-growth enclave of outstanding broad-spectrum functionality. The outcome, as Spandrel explains, is genetic incineration,

0: Bandit. 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
1: Bandit. Drink driving can cost you your license for 9 months. 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
1: Am I a slut? 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Wow, this is better than a movie.
2: Do you think I'm a slut?
1: Wow, this is better than a movie.
3: Semi-nude love goddess with an hourglass figure approaches and lifts me by an elbow out into a long corridor past several bathrooms, which are all being used as personal bidets. With a sensual shove, she pushes me into a large room at the end of the hall. Now this is what

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0: nice lad.
1: Hello, you're through to Mano a Mano, the UK's premier gay chat line. To begin using this service, please give your name after the tone.
2: I was born about 10,000 years ago, and there isn't very much that I don't know. I saw Peter, Paul, and Moses playing Ring Around the Roses, and I licked the guy that says it isn't so. I saw Satan as he looked the garden o'er, and I saw Adam and Eve.

0: man is stronger by far than woman. Yet only woman can create a child. Does that seem right to you?
1: In this way, the human being sometimes becomes an organism for self-frustration. Let's take Kozhevsky called man a time binder. That means that he's the animal peculiarly aware of the time sequence. And as a result of this, is able to do some very remarkable things. He can predict. He studies what's happened in the past, and he says the chances are so-and-so of that happening again. So he predicts. Thoughts is very useful to be able to predict, because that has survival value. But at the same time, it creates anxiety. You pay for this increased survival ability involved in prediction by knowing that in the end you won't succeed. They're all going to fall apart. By one way or another. It might happen tomorrow, it might happen 50 years from now. But it all comes apart in the end. And people get worried about that, they get anxious. So what they gained on the roundabout, they lost on the swing. So then, if you see, on the other hand, that existence is musical, that is to say that it is not serious. We can look upon different creatures as we look at different games. We look at chess, checkers, backgammon, tennis, the tree game, the beetle game, the grass game. Or you can look at them as you look at different styles of music, mazurkas, waltzes, sonata, etc., etc., all down the line. There are all these different things doing their stuff.

an idea which people find exciting. It's a kind of scientific justification of theological belief, which people would rather believe in any case. It's a kind of modern dress for old-time religion. But what about that? Is that possible or not? I can only say that you can't exclude the possibility, but there's not a smidgen of evidence that is compelling.

0: This is Apple's Macintosh. And this is some of the software that's being developed for Macintosh. At the rate of one new program every business day. Exactly how much software is that? We'll give you a hint. Macintosh. The computer for the rest of us.
1: This is Neil deGrasse, and what I'm getting cosmic. I tune in to T-Spigot.
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rose of Castile, trilling, trilling, ay, Dolores, who's in your field? No

Our network devices encourage a new notion of time because they promise that they can layer more activities onto it. Because you can text while doing something else, texting doesn't seem to take time but to give you time. This is more than welcome. It's magical. 6. The swipe card doesn't work. The machine senses anxiety. You're sure of it. It knows the card is not yours. You try the card again. Nothing. Same red light. The card isn't yours. You should have access. By the time you reach the room you're heading for,

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0: by state or military authorities. Four companies of state militia are proceeding from Trenton to Grover's Mill and will aid in the evacuation of homes within the range of military operations. Thank you.
1: You have just been listening to General Montgomery Smith, commanding the state militia at Trenton. In the meantime, further details of the catastrophe at Grover's Mill are coming in. The strange creatures, after unleashing their deadly assault, crawled back in their pit and made no attempt to prevent the efforts of the firemen to recover the bodies and extinguish the fire. The combined fire departments of Mercer County are fighting the flames which menace the entire countryside. We have been unable to establish any contact with our mobile unit at Grover's Mill, but we hope to be able to return you there at the earliest possible moment. In the meantime, we take you to... Just one moment, please.

They watch and wait for his downfall. A pimp is the loneliest bastard on earth. He's got to know his hole. He can't let them know him. He's got to be God all the way. Dawn was breaking as the big hog scooted through the streets. My five whores were chattering like drunk magpies. I smelled the stink that only a street whore has after a long, busy night. The inside of my nose was raw. It happens when you're a pig for snorting cocaine. My nose was on fire, and the stink of those whores and the gangster they were smoking seemed like invisible knives scraping to the root of my brain. I was in an evil, dangerous mood, despite that pile of scratch crammed into the glove compartment. God damn it, has one of you bitches shit on herself or something? I bellowed as I flipped the long window toward me. For a long moment, there was silence. Then Rachel, my bottom whore, cracked in a pleasing ass-kissing voice. Daddy, baby, that ain't no shit you smell. We've been turning all night and ain't no bathrooms in those Trix's cars we've been flipping out of. Daddy, we sure been humping for you. And what you smell is our nasty whore asses. I grin widely, inside, of course. The best pimps keep a steel lid on their emotions, and I was one of the iciest. The whores went into fits and giggles at Rachel's shaky witticism. A pimp is happy when his whores giggle. He knows they are still asleep.

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And the young one was just as

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1: Okay, put that on the screen for me.
0: 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It's a planetoid. 1200 kilometers.
1: Tiny. 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
6: 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I sucked it. That settles it.
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0: day, sir. How are you? I hope you're fine and your family. This is Emerson speaking to you. Long time. How is everything? Mr. Gassimo is by my side, listening to what I'm saying to you. Duval, everybody miss you, sir. I hope you miss us too again. How is ABA? Is she doing well? Oh, yes, sir. Before I forget, Duval, my English girl, please, if he got our photos, let me see. Please, I want to see the photos of my English girl. You promised to search for me. Mr. Gassim is here. I think he want to see something.
1: Hi, man. How you doing?
0: Yeah.
1: I just want to know how you doing, man. I'm doing something. I'm in WhatsApp. I'll get you back later.
0: Yeah, that's Mr. Gassimo. Duval, Mr. Duval, Emerson, thank you very much. I hope you reply me well. Yeah, take care.

Then again, the last time I took hallucinogenic drugs was about 5 years ago. I took mushrooms in Joshua Tree, looking for that Carlos Castaneda's kind of experience. I got off, my boyfriend didn't. He fell asleep, left me alone with the television. Turned it on, put on PBS. You know what was on? Berlin Alexanderplatz. So I started watching it, and

not so zen-like messages like, hey, it's fun to be a prostitute. I can't wait to spread my legs across Hollywood Boulevard, because then maybe some rich, handsome billionaire in a Jag will come driving up and take me shopping on Rodeo Drive. And that's what a woman's all about anyway, right?

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It's an enforced slap. Can work. If in fact, if you picked up a stick and put her in the fire, you could be stoned to death, according to the true righteous law of Jehovah One, which so many have forgotten. But we're not here to preach a fundamentalist Judaism. Their Sabbath idea was great, but it's limited. Why must we, can we learn

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0: see the sign. Yeah. I see the sign. Yeah. I see the sign.
1: Hey, Lord, time's gone now.
0: This sign of the judgment.
1: Hey.

This isn't happening.

0: Where does this school go? Or that firehouse? You tell me. Is it needed in your neighborhood? You say where it belongs by answering Census 2000. Your answers can help decide who gets what, like a job training center or a building for healthcare. You can answer Census 2000 and get what you need. Or you can leave it blank and get this. Nothing. Welcome the community census representative when they stop by.
1: Okay, let's get down to it, boppers. We're gonna have to do better out there. Our friends just made it past one of the minor league teams. Remember, boppers, be looking good.
2: Если на дворе апрель, а внутри вам грустно, то у вас на голове вырастет капуста. 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
3: This is time I always get to thinking about being a session man. It's a drag, a real drag. Another hit in the can, but not Road Sam. 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I got my own sound. I can hear it in my head. Man, that sounds good. I can hear them skins. I can hear them skins right now. Man, this has got potential. Man, that's tough.

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1: What?
0: From outer space, an alien.
1: No.
0: Well then, son, you've got a condition

0: 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Check this out. It finally made sense to me. You just burn it out past the pain. Sure, it's all toxin. You just work it out of your system.
1: Even though when it's inside you and you feel like it's gonna take you over, man, you just gotta realize this whole fucking thing is just an illusion. It's just a nightmare in your mind. It's only an image.
0: It's only false information. When you come back, man, you're fine, dig? Yeah, what a relief. I guess David Byrne was right. Same as it ever was. Thanks, David. All the unnecessary information that you deal and fight with. All the guilt, all the shames, all the blames. All the payments that you pay. For crimes you never even committed. Never even thought of. What's up with that? It's only a nightmare in your mind. It's only false information. When you snap back in, you're just as clear as the day you were born. Yep, well, this is not heaven. There are mitigating factors here that you're just gonna have to deal with. Like driving in traffic while trying to balance eggs on the end of your nose. Anybody can do it. Anybody can do it. Most of us do it. Get used to it. The world is not the same as it used to be. But you know how to manage. It's time to grow up.

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Well, they say humor is one of the highest forms of enlightenment. You see past everything and you say, this is just me plus garbage. Hell, if I couldn't see the garbage, then I would be the garbage. Thank God I can tell I'm not the garbage. Excuse me, honey, I have to take myself out to the trash. What is truly me will come back for dinner. 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

0: Throw in a buck.
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1: No, I don't believe in it.
0: You don't believe in tipping?
1: You know what these chicks make? They make shit. Don't give me that. You don't make enough money, shit.
0: You don't even know a fucking Jew would ever bother to say that. Let me just get this straight. You don't ever tip, huh?
1: I don't tip because society says I have to. Right, I mean, I'll tip if somebody really deserves a tip. If they really put forth the effort, I'll give them something extra. But I mean, it's tipping automatically. It's for the birds. I mean, as far as I'm concerned, they're just doing their job.
2: Yeah, this girl was nice.
1: She was okay. She wasn't anything special.
2: What's special? Picking the back and suck your dick.
0: I do have a 12% for that.
1: Look, I ordered coffee, right? Now, we've been here a long fucking time. She's only filled my cup 3 times. So when I order coffee, I want to fill it 6 times. Ladies aren't starving to death. You make minimum wage.
2: No, I used to work minimum wage, and when I did, I wasn't lucky enough to have a job that society deemed tip worthy. You don't care, they count on your tips to live. You know what this is? The world's smallest violin playing just for the waitress.

0: Hey, Sal, Salmonella, look, a holiday buffet.
1: That's buffet, Arnie.
0: Great news for us germs. This food's been sitting around at room temperature for over 2 hours.
1: Yeah, for us, a feast.
0: For people, a tummy ache, or worse.
2: The USDA says fie on you, Sal and Arnie, you humbugs. And to you, happy, healthful holidays.
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How to explain, how to describe, even the omniscient viewpoint quails. A singleton star, reddish and dim, a ragtag of asteroids and a single planet, more like a moon. In this era, the star hung near the galactic plane, just beyond the beyond. The structures on the surface were gone from normal view, pulverized into regolith across a span of eons. The treasure was far underground, beneath a network of passages, in a

the curse of the mummy's tomb. A comic image from mankind's own prehistory, lost before time.

stars are coming out. 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You bet on something you wish you had 10,000 to bet on. Something where the odds are good. Betting all those stars, you don't win shit, not even a dollar. And there is a movie and another movie. At least she's not ugly, really. And she shares, you know. Or if something wrong happens, you know she will. You are asking me now if this is the whole world, and I am saying it is. Check your own fucking eyes. Doesn't it hurt looking down the sidewalk at night? If that mountain falls on me, it's gonna fall on you too. And the cops squashed in their cars, gurgling into their dead microphones, an ocean of mud. I had a girlfriend, and I never had a car. New jeans that I wore and wore. And I was not good with the plans, because no one could have planned it like this. But then, the same you might say is true of whoever is responsible for history. And a wide black belt and all sorts of hats. The stars were much more valuable when I was a boy. Now it is just what the no-no man wants that is valuable, which is green and covered with fingers. What the woman turning and twisting sees in the night of pockets on the floor, while she hides only those parts of her nakedness too scarred to look at. Let's pretend she is my girlfriend for now. She is doing that sidewalk dance just for me, and there is no pain in her breasts, and her bodies are not battle zones. The stars are worth a fortune. You don't have to look at TV to know. I got a little cigar, and I can hear the music. It's playing right out of that door. There's a man, and he's smiling, remembering. Why don't you kids go down to the beach where it's dark, and we get on the bus, and there's nobody else, and outside the palm trees, the houses, and lights. Shit, what world is that? Don't ask me to remember that. I got a runny nose, and the ticket taker looks from one to the other of us, then to the black and whites, bites a sandwich and hate the bite that sets the universe in motion. A dog, a man covered with fortune-telling signs, two in white coveralls, three clean women getting out of a car, going into a door. One of the cops looks at me, and I

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0: lost everything.
1: No Jersey Cafe in town on Washington Street, where you can sit around the counter eating hamburgers and sipping coffee without having to be afraid a bomb might go off. 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
0: Have I had my baby by my side?

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0: 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The U.S. copyright law. 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
1: You mean the U.S. copyright law?
0: Yes.
2: In a unanimous decision today, the U.S. Supreme Court. The U.S. Supreme Court.
3: That works really well. That's the, how they've done this. They've slowed this time. Well, maybe we should.
4: Maybe we should try doing that. Yeah.
5: You need to have a lawyer.
2: The U.S. Supreme Court gave humorists broad rights to parody copyrighted songs. At issue in the case was a rap version of the Roy Orbison song. And the company refused to license Crew to Live Jews. In particular. And the company refused to license Two Live Crew to use the song. When the rap group went ahead anyway, Acuff Rose sued, claiming the parody was not in good taste and undermined the worth of the original. The Supreme Court ruled unanimously that parodists have broad rights under federal copyright law to make fun of original works without getting permission from the copyright owner. Writing for the court, Justice David Souter said that even though a parody is commercial, it still may be protected from having to get copyright permission, since federal law specifically exempts criticism and comment from copyright requirements.
6: So, it all goes to prove that art is wonderful and you can learn from it in any genre.
2: Oh, pretty woman.
7: I trust that you can live with temporary happiness.
8: We'll play ball with you.
7: The lawyers I'll unleash on your contract as soon as this conversation is over should wipe that smile off your face.
9: Don't sue us.
10: Oh, please don't sue us.
11: Because of dilatory practices, any average person cannot go to court to get their grievances redressed because it's too expensive.
7: Should wipe that smile off your face.
11: You have discovery processes that are so long and laborious and expensive for a medium-sized claim, it's just not worth it to go to court.
12: So what are you looking to do?
11: And that's really a shame. We need to change the practice so that those people can have their day in court. Not the fancy, high-profile cases, but the average Joes who really need help.
13: I want to look for some consultation what I should do here.
12: Go on.
13: Because they probably have lawsuits against me.
12: I would expect so, yeah.
13: Right.
12: I don't handle cases like that.
11: Whether parody is in good taste or bad should not matter, said Souter, adding that First Amendment protections do not apply only to those who speak clearly, whose jokes are funny, and whose parodies succeed.
14: Hello, Dead Dog Records.
15: And when he explained the nature of the project, I said, the odds of you getting approval to use masters or approval to use parody lyrics or medleys are going to be extremely low.
13: Right.
15: So unless you're doing just straight covers, the project would not likely get off the ground.
13: Right, but is it possible in any way then to sue you people?
12: No.
13: You, I'm asking you for help.
12: No, who, me?
13: Yes.
12: Why, you want to sue me?
11: You really can't sneeze without having to call a lawyer.
12: What's that to do with me?
13: Well, I'm asking you for help, and maybe I could sue for punitive damages that you're giving me.
12: I'm giving you?
13: Yes.
12: Me?
13: Yes.
12: What did I do to you?
13: Well, punitive damages here.
12: I'm a lawyer. What did I do to you?
11: We're so regulated as a society, you really can't sneeze without having to call a lawyer.
12: Hey, well, you want to sue me?
13: Why not? Everybody.
11: The second problem is regulation. We're so regulated as a society, you really can't sneeze because of the laws and regulations passed by state, local, and the federal.

This is Tranquility Base. The Eagle has landed. Jesus H. Christ, Houston. We're on the fucking moon. Over. Roger, Tranquility. We copy that. We cannot believe you are on the fucking moon. Repeat, cannot fucking believe it. Over.

equipment conveyor to walk, fucking walk on the moon. 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Are you fucking believing this? Over. We read you. Over.

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Jesus H. Christ in a chicken basket. Holy mother of fuck.

Oh.

0: America knows her strength, and we continue to exercise moral leadership in this difficult crisis. And because we are right, we shall prevail.
1: Do we really believe we can hand on to our children a place barely even made of words? A place made of interpretations, of fluttering immateriality, and expect them to live in it? Where before in history has there been a people for whom no fact is true?

0: America is confident.
1: We didn't want this war. We didn't go looking for a
0: fight. They said that it wouldn't work.
1: We exhausted every possible option available to us.
0: We shall prevail.

0: Well, I wasn't happy with the way it was. That's why I voted for Reagan.
1: I think we ought to support him in congressional elections again this year.
2: That's where the real key is, in the congressional elections.
3: We can't expect a change overnight.
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7: We were just getting ourselves deeper and deeper into the hole.
0: It took us a long time to get in the hole. It takes a long time to dig out.
8: I think we should stay the course.
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10: I'd say stay the course. Stay with Reagan.
11: We stay the course and give him more support.
12: First question. Do they have to be brutal dildos? You're listening to T-Spigot Radio.
13: Thank you.

out my life with coffee spoons. I know the voice is dying with the dying fall beneath the music from a farther room. So how should I presume? And I've known the eyes, already known them all. The eyes that fix you in a formulated phase. So when I am formulated, sprawling on a pin, when I'm pinned and wriggling on the wall, then how should I begin to spit out all the buttons of my days and ways? And how should I presume? And white and bare, but in lamplight down with light brown hair. Is it perfume from a dress that makes me so digress? Arms that lie on a table or wrap about a shawl. Should I then presume? How should I begin? Shall I say I have gone at dusk through narrow streets and watched the smoke that rises from the pipes of lonely men in shirt sleeves leaning out of windows? I should have been a pair of ragged claws, scuttling across the floors of silence.

0: flutter off as they do each year with the losing fear. Straining to be brightest just to dull and fade. Painted lady, why do you spurn me when I've nothing to gain? Is it that the autumn glow is just the rain? Day, scoring time to task on the paper of life. Your clock tick-tocks like a speck of dust.
1: So, daylight wears away.
0: Daylight wears away. Pulling at your skin, please play the game. Play the game. You look for the exit and she laughs again.

0: What are you doing Saturday?
1: Nothing. What are you doing?
0: Well, I'm going to a fashion show.
1: You? Mr. Levi Sweatshirt?
0: Yeah, Mr. Smiling, styling, stand the ladies' man.
1: I see.
0: It's time for some new stuff. Why is having back to school fashion show? We can check it out this Saturday at 2 p.m.
1: Excuse me, we?
0: Yeah, you and me.
1: When are we gonna see this fashion show?
0: Hey, Winestock has some ruthless styles for juniors and for launch in an era of Bugle Boy, Bum, Quicksilver.
1: Levi's?
0: Of course.
1: Sweatshirt?
0: Absolutely. And my mom won't free because Winestock delivers high style, low prices. It's so cool.
1: You know, Stan,
0: Impressive. But are you going with me?
1: Sorry. Don already asked me.

catching. Studies in rat catching for the use of schools. Chapter 1. In the following elementary treatise for the use of public schools, I propose following exactly the same plan as my parson. A good fellow, not afraid of a ferret or a rat, does with his sermons. That is, divided into different heads, then jumble up all the heads with the body, till it becomes as difficult to follow as a rat's hole in the soft bank. And to begin with, I'm going to talk. Discretion will not rule. I faced a lion, about a being a bad, a young nothing, from having rat. Don't be bitten. It is to be remembered that the plague usually produces notable polynucleosis. Opening cuts on a large mammal. I don't care to defend myself. Partly skinned. The skin, wrong side out. This is a tiring, long story to write, and I've not quite done it yet, for I must finish with the sandpit man. He said that in a fit of rage, he had thrashed his wife to death with his fists, and that his boy, having seen him do it, had gone mad with fear, and was so bad, especially at night, that if he had not got a bulldog sleeping with him as a sort of friend, he would go into a fit with fear, and was often unconscious for hours. It was an ugly story, and I'm glad to say with the death of the sandpit man, the miserable part of the children's life ended. The sandpit man violated a lamb. Bones tear your flesh. Look, he's just the gentlest-hearted beast out, and there's not a puppy in the kennel nor a child in the village who does not know this and impose on him shamefully. Only last Sunday I had a lamb's skin removed. It was the one that gave the sandpit man the terrible disease. It fits tight. And takes some pulling, but it comes steadily along, wiping all before it. Faster and faster they bolt and are killed. I get excited, enjoying the sport. It's over in a few minutes, when 24 are cast up on the bank. Well done, good, woo hoop, good, that's the way my boys, woo hoop, and they roll on the ground, they stretch and wipe the dirt out on their eyes and rub their faces in the grass. In the West Country, it's so infested with the jackrabbits that the whole community rises to dwarf the pests in a never-narrowing circle that at last ends in the corral. Here, they are leisurely shot or killed with clubs. Sometimes, I feel as though I may fade away. Then, I remember my work.

I once killed a rat inside a church. I found it during a long sermon. But for the life of me, I can't remember what that sermon was about. Mutilated pigs. Nerve reflexes. The queer platypus. Almost the only mammal whose young are bowing from eggs. Almost.

Rothko woofed. He was sitting in the armchair again. Occasionally he looked at the telly. Mostly he was looking at me looking at the telly. Rothko didn't want me there. There in Imogen's house that I was supposed to be looking after. I looked at him now. A big Irish wolfhound. Deep, dark eyes. In one, I could see Imogen telling me to take him for walks, but not to let him off the lead as he hadn't been squirrel-trained. And in the other, I saw me, saying, yes, and don't lose the keys like you did last time, you worthless little prick. God, your mother hates you. My brother was there over my shoulder for that bit. I double-locked the front door and looked at the keys. What shall we do with these? I said to Rothko. He looked quizzical. Probably better to leave them safe in there, isn't it? I said, and posted them back through the door. Now don't lose the dog. I made a noose with the hand end of the lead and looped it round my own neck. I had to stoop slightly, but I figured the knob of my head would stop us ever becoming separated. So we clattered to the park, Rothko galloping ahead, me stumbling behind like a bear running too fast down a hill. 20 yards into the park, Rothko glimpsed the duck pond and bolted. I landed in the shallows as Rothko closed his jaws on the nearest mallard. He shook his head violently so its quacks were broken like the honks of a goose in a cement mixer. A little girl was crying, "Help the ducky!" I dripped stupidly. The girl's dad grabbed the duck and slapped at the dog's nose, whimpering, "Stop it, and this is appalling." He was clearly the sort of sensitive man that Rothko had no respect for. They separated with a splash, and so did the duck. The man stared dumbly at the legs in his hand, and suddenly everyone was screaming RSPCA at me. The lead snapped tight around my neck as Rothko dodged a blow, and the world became purple and banging. Through the rumble, I could hear my own strangled peanut of a voice screeching, "No, no, please, it's the dog, and it's not mine, it's Imogen Edwards's." Rothko turned to me with curled lips. "Imogen's not going to be happy with you at all," he said. Before I had time to gawp, he flew past me towards the park gate. "Leg it, you fat fuck," he laughed. I followed in an anoxic blaze. People were running after us. A bus was pulling off 20 yards from the gate. I overtook the dog and launched us into the old lady's please section. He leapt onto the seat beside me. "What the fuck is this?" he said. "I only go in taxis. You can't expect me to look after your legal case in these conditions." "Legal case," I said. He eyed me directly. "Just think about all the things that you've been doing wrong. Someone's got to defend them." A tiny electric fugue of panic. I began to recall the time when I was 7 and a gerbil had started swearing at me. Amongst other things, it had told me that my dad was having an affair. I had told my mum, and soon afterwards the family had split up. "Are you the gerbil?" I said. "Now you're losing it," he replied. "Yes," said the conductor. I had no money. "Ask him if we can pay on account," said Rothko. "Can we pay on account?" I said. The conductor eyed me suspiciously. "Pay your fare now or get off. Tell him you'll only pay if he can prove you will definitely get to the next stop," suggested the dog. I did. The conductor looked at me as if his mother had just walked out of my nose. "Tell him I'm a lawyer," the dog said. I knew I shouldn't, but I did that too. At the next stop, we were shown the pavement. I looked at Rothko. "Why are you talking?" I said. "Dogs don't talk." "So why are you asking me?" he replied. "Don't try to be clever," I said. "No, I am being clever." "Well, that's ridiculous," I said, "because you're only a dog." "Well, if I am only a dog, then you should be able to answer my question easily." I know about panic attacks. I know I have to find something very mundane and ordinary to do to talk myself down. "Have some tea," said the dog. I know that, I said. The cafe was full of people smoking and eating bacon and eggs. The dog sat down next to me.
He turned to me and said, I want a full English breakfast. Stop freaking me out, I muttered. His lip curled with disdain. Get me some fucking breakfast, Pickle Pants. Then a new voice. Get that dog off my seat. The cafe lady was angry. Tell that fat cow I sit in a seat every day of my life and I'm not shifting now, said the dog. Are you going to get him off? Asked the woman more angrily. I'm very sorry, I said. He says he's my lawyer, but I'm still not sure. However, I don't want to risk throwing my lawyer onto the floor, bearing in mind the number of things I've done wrong. She glowered. I felt a situation happening, but I didn't know where it was coming from. Are you angry with me because he just called you a fat cow? I said.

that can damage people is by resonances. For example, some parts of the radio frequency spectrum are resonant with the human body. Now, you know, we only really found out about that in the middle of the 1980s, and that the standards for exposure were suddenly and quickly changed as people realized that you could actually resonate a human body, which is about 6 foot long, depending on the resonant frequency of the wave. An RF wave can be 6 foot long. The way that works is that the wavelength is always related to the frequency of the radio wave. And so if you know the wavelength, you know the frequency. And the wavelength which resonates or shakes something is always the same as its wavelength. So we can work out which the resonant frequencies, for example, would resonate the human skull. And we found that by some unfortunate mischance, the frequency range we have chosen for mobile phones is precisely the same frequency which resonates the human skull. And that is going to lead to a great deal of research, I think, as people wonder whether these mobile phones are harmful or not. Now, way back in 1924, there was a man called Albert Abrams who suggested and used the idea that radio frequencies could be used to diagnose illness and even to create illness or even to cure illness. And he is the original inventor of what was called the black box. Now, nobody really believed him in the medical fraternity, and he died, although he was a very brilliant man, and he died in somewhat ignominious circumstances. But the president of the Royal Society of Medicine at that time, in 1924 or 5, said the most remarkable statement. He said, "There will come a time when every important person will carry around with them a portable cordless telephone. And in that day, on that day, then everyone will begin to realize the importance of Albert Abrams and his work." Now, he said that in 1924, but it's only today, of course, that we're getting mobile phones. And that prediction is beginning to come true. We are finding that the resonant frequencies of RF radiations can probably cause brain tumors. They can weaken the barrier between the blood and the brain, so that that's made permeable, which causes hemorrhages. And all of these radio frequencies are having a much more damaging effect on our long-term health than we had first thought.

0: If you or your wife or anyone you love has ever been mugged or molested or walked the streets in fear, you should see the movie Death Wish and see what one man did about it. He got himself a gun and went hunting for muggers. Dino De Laurentiis presents Charles Bronson in Death Wish.
1: Death Wish, a Michael Winner film at the Paramount Lower Regent Street now. Certificate X, Death Wish.
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intention of learning. And he sent messages to New Rome. For old Rome was a heap of ashes and a desolation. And New Rome gave answer and said yes. So a monastery was builded in the desert of the southwest. And the brethren were robed in a habit made of burlap. And they were sent forth across the land, charged to bring back to the abbey secretly whatever books there might yet be that had escaped burning. And these brethren were called bookmakers. And other brethren there were who were charged with burying the books in great sealed casks, lest they be found and destroyed by vandals. And these same brethren were charged also to burn the books by rote, that the words might live, even though the books themselves

audiences. As John Cage has said, variations opening and closing the keyboard, if only we had here non-musical sounds for concert halls, or Adam's apple and drinking a good sounds which envelop him. So now in five sway at 4 p.m. on a rainy John Cage. So now in 5 seconds go taste. Cell or little Los Angeles famed Art Road in Barriott, the actuating of the sounds holler in Palmer Gallery, and the John producing the sound, and I call variations 4.

0: And now our star, William Conrad.
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Down, down, down, down, down, down, down, down, down, down, down, down, down, down, down, down, down, down, down, down, down, down, down, down, down, down, down, down, down, down, down, down, down, down, down, down, down, down, down, down, down, down, down, down, down, down, down, down, down, down, down, down, down, down, down, down, down, down, down, down, down, down, down, down, down, down, 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

Slipping, slipping, slipping, slipping, slipping, slipping, slipping, slipping, slipping, slipping, slipping, slipping, slipping, slipping, slipping, slipping, slipping, slipping, slipping, slipping, slipping, slipping, slipping, slipping, slipping, slipping, slipping, slipping, slipping, slipping, slipping, slipping, slipping, slipping, slipping, slipping, slipping, slipping, slipping, slipping, slipping, slipping, slipping, slipping, slipping, slipping, slipping, slipping, slipping, slipping, slipping, slipping, slipping, slipping, slipping, slipping, slipping, slipping, slipping, slipping, slipping, slipping, slipping, slipping, slipping, slipping, slipping, slipping, slipping, slipping, slipping, slipping, slipping, slipping, slipping, slipping, slipping, slipping, slipping, slipping, slipping, slipping, slipping, slipping, slipping, slipping, slipping, slipping, slipping, slipping, slipping, slipping, slipping, slipping, sl

They are lives and stories, it seems to me. And I am convinced that psychologists and sociologists and historians and so on would find it useful to acknowledge that. If a person survives an ordinary span of 60 years or more, there is every chance that his or her life as a shapely story has ended, and that all that remains to be experienced is epilogue. Life is not over, but the story is. Breakfast of Champions is a tale of a meeting of two lonesome, skinny, fairly old white men on a planet which was dying fast. One of them was a science fiction writer named Kilgore Trout. He was a nobody at the time, and he supposed his life was over. He was mistaken. He became one of the most beloved and respected human beings in history. I do know who invented Kilgore Trout. I did. I made him Snaggletooth. I gave him the same legs the creator of the universe gave to my father when my father was a pitiful old man.

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Everybody's a part of it. 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One big self. Everyone looking for salvation by himself.

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And that this is the beginning of the rest of the future now, that from now on there'll simply be all these robots walking around, feeling nothing, thinking nothing. And there'll be nobody left almost to remind them that there once was a species called a human being with feelings and thoughts.

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Çabu

0: never do what you do. I devote myself to understanding a mind like that.
1: I will never be able to understand a mind like that.
0: When you try, that's your job.
1: Yes.

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You say you play the piano. You don't work the piano. Why? Music differs from, say, travel. When you travel, you are trying to get somewhere. And of course, we, because being a very compulsive and purposive culture, are busy getting everywhere faster and faster and faster, so we eliminate the distance between the places. I mean, with the modern jet travel, you can arrive almost instantaneously. What happens as a result of that is that the two ends of your journey become the same place. So you eliminate the distance, and you eliminate the journey.

And there will be composers who vote only finale. People go to concert just to hear one crashing chord, because that's the end. Same way in dancing. You don't aim at a particular spot in the room. That's where you should arrive. The whole point of the dancing is the dance. Look at the people who live to retire and put those savings away. And then when they're 65, they don't have any energy left, they're more or less impotent, and they go and rot in an old people's senior citizens community. Because we've simply cheated ourselves the whole way down the line. We thought of life by analogy with a journey, with a pilgrimage, which had a serious purpose.

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0: What's puzzling you, Ethelbert?
1: One of those quizzes. And it says here, what are these men famous for? Sidney Porter, Samuel Clemens, Charles Dodgson.
0: Well, they're all great authors.
1: Well, how come I never heard of them?
0: Well, you would if they printed their pen names. They're O. Henry, Mark Twain, and Lewis Carroll.
1: Well, I'll be. Those names are famous. Everybody knows them.
2: Mm-hmm. Like everybody knows Anchor Hawking, the most famous name in glass.

0: 911.
1: Roach! 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
2: Got soaps on the wire, man. You hear him?
3: Roach!
2: 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I'm busting.
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good idea at a time. One of these supposedly relates the experiences of one Vit Vujagig, a quiet young student at the University of Nixie-Megalon, who pursued a brilliant academic career studying ancient philology, transformational ethics, and the wave harmonic theory of historical perception, and then, after a night of drinking pan-galactic gargle blasters with Zaphod Beeblebrox, became increasingly obsessed with the problem of what had happened to all the pyros he'd bought over the past few years. There followed a long period of painstaking research, during which he visited all the major centers.

0: wasn't talking about the chords. The chords were fine. I was just saying, we're stopping, but you're playing rhythm there. Yeah.
1: Okay.
0: Yeah. Ba da do da do ha di.
1: When I was playing in 26, you see, I played, you know. Yeah, I can dig it.

0: good D flat on that bell there.
1: Attend carefully to details. Be prompt in all things. Consider well, then decide positively. Dare to do right, fear to do wrong. Endure trials patiently. Fight life's battles bravely. Go not into the society of the vicious. Hold integrity sacred. Injure not another's reputation. Join hands only with the virtuous. Keep your mind free from evil thoughts. Lie not for any consideration. Make few special acquaintances. Never try to appear what you are not. Observe good manners. Pay your debts promptly. Question not the veracity of a friend. Respect the counsel of your parents. Sacrifice money rather than principle. Touch not, taste not, handle not intoxicating drinks. Use your leisure for improvement. Venture not upon the threshold of wrong. Watch carefully over your passions. Extend to everyone a kind greeting. Young people should read Florence flowers for colored children. Zealously labor for the right and success.

on a Zen master lived the simplest kind of life in a little hut at the foot of a mountain. One evening, a thief visited the hut, only to discover there was nothing to steal. Rear Khan returned and caught him and said, "You've come a long way to visit me. 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

evaluating the efficacy of a drug, the influence of this medicinal transactional phenomenon must be compensated for. Doctors Cast and Loesch attempted to do this by manipulating the medical environment. In their study, the physician first assumed a positive and then a negative attitude toward the patient, meanwhile observing the patient's response to the drug. 20 patients suffering primarily from an anxiety syndrome with gastrointestinal somatization were studied. Milfat, the tranquilizer-anticholinergic combination, was the drug used. The study was divided into three phases according to the doctor-patient relationship established. We quote, the first phase consisted of administering the drug with a protective and friendly demeanor, carefully observing the patient's changes and his expression of anxiety, taking into consideration various life situations. The second phase consisted of the administration of a placebo without a change in our solicitous attitude. The patient was observed in the same manner. The third phase consisted of administering the active medication in a physically different form with a radical change of attitude, an impersonal, abrupt behavior, and a negative approach to the value of the drug. End quote. The results of this experiment were as follows. In phase one, when the active medication was administered with a positive attitude, improvement occurred in 90% of patients. In phase two, when the placebo was administered with the same positive attitude, improvement occurred in only 30%

0: you life by the weight of your coming and dreaded it. Like death itself.
1: What? I terrified you from the first chapter, I still do. You're afraid of me, you hate me.
0: Why? Because you're a man. And you're right. I have always known about that. From the evidence, I believe his wisdom must go hand in hand with his idiocy. His emotions must rule his brain. He must be a warlike creature who gives battle to everything around him, even himself.

0: sorts of things. And here's the gentleman who's going to tell us more about this wonderful exhibit from Martinez, Mr. Fred Nettle. Fred, how are you?
1: Very well, thank you today. Before you ladies and gentlemen down here, I have put in industry, representing all phases of it. I have represented all the oil companies, the paper industry, the chemical industry, and the Continental Can Corporation, plus the Glass Container Corporation. The main question a lot of people ask me is, do you have oil wells in Contra Costa County? I tell them that we are one of the newest fields in the state in Northern California. And a lot of people ask me, where can I locate plants? And they're interested in getting out of this territory down here. I don't know why. I guess it's a smog. Now, my main background is a cat, which is 9 feet high. He's animated. His tail wiggles. One of his paws goes up and down, and he has a bee. The theme that I use, curiosity, led to the discovery of gas and oil in Contra Costa County.

0: affair, you'd be very proud of it.
1: Well, I have certainly found it most

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Are you sitting comfortably? Then I'll begin. Once upon a time, there lived a magnificent race of animals. Dominated the world through age after age. They ran, they swam, and they fought, and they flew. Until suddenly, quite recently, they disappeared. Nature just gave up and started again. We weren't even apes then. We were just these smart little rodents hiding in the rocks. And when we go, nature will start again. With the bees, probably. Nature knows when to give up, David.

when it gets really interesting, I think, is when we use that same system of symbols to communicate all the abstract and intangible things that we're experiencing. What is that with frustration? Or what is anger or love? When I say love, the sound comes out of my mouth and it hits the other person's ear, travels through this Byzantine conduit in their brain, you know, through their memories of love or lack of love. And they register what I'm saying and they say, yes, they understand. But how do I know they understand? Because words are inert. They're symbols. They're dead. And so much of our experience is intangible. So much of what we perceive cannot be expressed. It's unspeakable. And yet, when we communicate with one another and we

0: 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A movement. Your heart races. And then you relax. Nothing to worry about. Just don't look up. Parasite, the first futuristic monster movie in 3D. Parasite, rated R, under 17, not admitted without parent. Parasite, Parasite. 3D. 3D, Parasite.
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Osborne's murder is based on a conspiracy from Grand Hedgehog, Puppet Master's 93,

like everyone's like walking through.

people about the Dolphin disasters. They want us to clean this up, and we have entrusted you with this serious task. Because of the nature of the working area, you will each have no more than 90 seconds to solve this problem. Listen carefully to each of my instructions, and do exactly as you have been told. This is for your own safety and the safety of your comrades. You will enter Reactor Building 3, climb the stairs, but do not immediately proceed to the roof. When you get to the top, wait inside behind the entrance to the roof and catch your breath. You will need it for what comes next. This is a working area. We must clear the graphite. Some of it is in blocks weighing approximately 40 to 50 kilograms. They all must be thrown over the edge here. Watch your comrades. Moving fast from this opening, then turning to the left and entering the workspace here. Take care not to stumble. There's a hole in the roof. Take care not to fall. You will need to move quickly and you will need to move carefully. Do you understand your mission as I have described it? These are the most important 90 seconds of your lives. Commit your task to memory, then do your job.

0: Right to the. Yeah. You know, the convertible, the cruise up the hill. At the time,
1: I cried.
0: At the time, I don't need you, ain't no.
1: I cried.
0: I don't need you, ain't no.
1: I cried.
0: At the time.

0: right today.
1: That was great.
0: Today, time. Right today, time. Today, time. Right today, right today. Right today, right today, today, time.
1: Quiet at the top.
0: What
1: it do at the top? It's me and you at the top. 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

7. 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I'm optimistic about the future. 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Sure, bud. 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

0: difference between acoustic space and visual space?
1: Oh, thank you.
0: If visual space is obsolete, how
2: is that?
3: Misunderstanding. Visual space disappeared a long time ago when the photograph came in, and then the movie and, of course, television. Now, does that make sense?
0: Yeah, that makes sense.
3: All right, so your point was, what was your question?

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We played to the tabernacle of the frothy muggerment. We played and they paid. And was it good? Yea, verily, it was good.

us, and dazzled, and amused, and the rest of the tabernacle, enthused and enthused, we paid, and they paid, and was it good? Mmm, yay, very.

We bleed to them. Our host was. And everybody. Was it good? Yay. Verily. Was it good? Oh, yay, verily. It was good.

will know that someone will bang it together again. I went to see Slim Gillard in a little physical nightclub. Slim Gillard is a tall, thin Negro with big, sad eyes who's always saying, "Red or Ruby?" And how about a little bourbon or Ruby? In Frisco, great Negro crowds of young semi-intellectuals stood at his feet listening to piano, guitar, and bongo drums. When he gets warmed up, he really takes off his undershirt, where he goes, he does and says anything that comes into his head, he'll sing something, makes everybody pretty, and suddenly slow down a beat, brew over his bongos and fingertips, barely tapping his skin, and everyone leans forward breathlessly to hear. He thinks he'll do this for a minute or so, but he goes by heart, for as long as an hour, making an imperceptible little noise with the tips of his fingernails, smaller and smaller all the time, till you can't hear it anymore, and sounds of traffic come in and open the door. Then he slowly gets up and takes the mic and says very slowly, "Great old Rudy, fine old Rudy, hello old Rudy, bourbon old Rudy, all Rudy. How are the boys in the front row making out with their girls, Rudy? A Rudy, Volte, a Rudy, Volte. A Rudy, a Rudy." He keeps us up for 15 minutes. His voice gets softer and softer, and you can't hear. His great sad eyes scan the audience.

name is Christina Kubisch, and I don't know exactly what I am. I'm a composer, I'm an artist, I'm a researcher, but for me it's not a separation, it all goes together. I started with composition, I started with painting, and then I was a flutist. But always I had the feeling it wasn't really what I wanted to do. On the other hand, something like sound art was not really known at the end of the 60s, beginning of the 70s. There were just many people who tried to make something which went beyond these strictly separated fields. And I was in the middle of that. I was always interested to find technical tools which I could use in a different way. And I found this telephone. You put it next to your telephone and your voice was like, I bought it because I liked it, and I had it in my bag when I came to my lessons, and it was on. And then suddenly out of my bag were coming really strange noises. And I asked my professor, my teacher, what is it? He said, this is electromagnetic induction. Okay, electromagnetic induction occurs any time when you have something electrical going at another electrical item nearby. And the electrical fields are kind of transferred from one place to the other by magnetic induction. This was like, oh, that's really interesting. To do insulation work. From 1980 to 1995, I just did insulations with cables and built cable fields and had cable rods on the walls, and there were many different sound structures, sounds I had produced before. The project Electrical Box actually started in 2003 when I did insulation with induction in a museum, and then I heard a lot of strange noises. And I couldn't get them away when we filled it in. And he said, friend explained to me that this is because our fields, so many electrical fields now are around us, and we can't get away with it. We have to accept it. So I had built a special headphone which was very sensitive. We put them on, these magnetic waves are picked up, transformed into sound.

0: To build the plants where DuPont's Better Things for Better Living are produced, DuPont engineers use all kinds of construction materials. Stainless steels, copper alloys, lead, rubber, and plastics, to name just a few. The requirements of the chemical industry are so exacting that all these materials must meet certain standards of quality. These standards have been set by the American Society for Testing Materials, one of the important technical associations in which DuPont men are active members. Membership in societies such as these does much to broaden the knowledge of the engineers, scientists, and other technical people who bring you the DuPont Company's Better Things for Better Living through chemistry.
1: Pants, crotches, chaps, assless, dick, barf, don.
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0: suddenly music came. 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
1: Gosh, Crash. I think I forgot to know. The polka, Crash, huh? Hey, Crash.
2: I rather don't know, Jimmy. Sometimes it seems as if we'll never make it, but...
3: Give me some of that.

Give me some of that, give me some of that, give me some of that, give me some of that, give me some of that, give me some of that, give me some of that, give me some of that, give me some of that, give me some of that, give me some of that, give me some of that, give me some of that, give me some of that, give me some of that, give me some of that, give me some of that, give me some of that, give me some of that, give me some of that, give me some of that, give me some of that, give me some of that, give me some of that, give me some of that, give me some of that, give me some of that, give me some of that, give me some of that, give me some of that, give me some of that, give me some of that, give me some of that, give me some of that, give me some of that, give me some of that, give me some of that, give me some of that, give me some of that, give me some of that, give me some of that, give me some of that, give me some of that, give me some of that, give me some of that, give me some of that, give me some of that, give me some of that, give me some of that, give me some of that, give me some of that, give me some of that, give me some of that, give me some of that, give me some of that, give me some of that, give me some of that, give me some of that, give me some of that, give me some of that, give me some of that, give me some of that, give me some of that

0: gimme some of that Pedro Lovin'.
1: And somehow the music we all grew up listening to doesn't relate to our adult reality and our new dreams.
2: The music we grew up with doesn't speak for us in the new era we're now going through. Our childhood dreams have become the basis for our adult fantasies. And now simply, we all grew up to be something new.
3: Surprisingly enough, main question's mind is, have you changed? And the answer to that is, yes.
4: The first friend.

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He'll warn you when danger's coming fast.

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In a closet, on a shelf, or underneath the sink.

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As intelligence piles on intelligence, as ability piles on ability, the speed changes. Until what? Until you reach a crescendo, in a way, could be imagined as an almost instantaneous fulfillment of human. Human and neo. And it could be something totally different. It could be the amplification of the individual, the multiplication of individual existences, parallel existences. Now the individual no longer restricted by time and space. The manifestations of this neo-human type evolution manifestations could be dramatically counterintuitive. That's the interesting part. The old evolution is cold, sterile, it's efficient, okay? And it's manifestations of those social adaptation. You're talking about parasitism, dominance, morality, okay? War, predation. These will be subject to de-emphasis. These will be subject to de-evolution. New evolutionary paradigm. Manifestations of the new revolution. That is what we would hope to see. That would be nice.

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It's Music. 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You and the guys doing it over, and I really feel honored. I mean, it's a good thing that you picked that song, because I think it's important that women know how beautiful they actually are, despite whatever may be going on in the world these days. When it comes to women, how they feel about the way that they look, how men think about them, what they think men expect of them. I don't think that truly matters at the end of the day, because the only thing that really matters is how you see yourself.

0: was 8 great tomatoes in that little bitty can. 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Who put 8 great tomatoes in that little bitty can? You know who, you know who.
1: In case you don't, it's Pasadena tomato paste.
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0: 所に偵察のためにノアが放った鳥は、
1: business is binary. 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

0: And now a message from the famous winner of the Typical American Boy contest.
1: As a child, I played the violin, but when I went to school, I had a very cruel roommate who threw the violin from our dormitory window. It was hand-carved by my Uncle Gunther before he died of polio. I gave up playing the violin altogether, left school to go to college. And it was there, in that computer room, that I discovered another way to make music. Yeah.

0: made fresh every day.
1: That's the kind of shit that I'm talking about.
2: I don't know how you can get such a beautiful sound from a computer.
3: Yes, it's unexpected.

0: finest ingredient.
1: Ooh, tasty.
2: That's the kind of shit that I'm talking about.
3: Hey, why'd you have to fuck up your hair?
4: That's what Owen always says. Owen. I was supposed to meet Owen. I forgot.
3: Where? You taking Owen up to our place?
4: Yeah, well, I don't want to go there.
3: I don't like Owen, baby. I don't want to see Owen.
5: Why, you ate too much. The cheesecake made you greedy. 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Oh, what a relief it is. Plop, plop, fizz, fizz. Oh, what a relief it is. Ah, those Speedy Alka-Seltzer bubbles burst into action to relieve your upset stomach and aching head fast. It was only as directed. Oh, what a relief it is. What a relief.
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0: Saludos. 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Esta es una colección de bienvenidas. Se llaman United States Saving Bonds. Y esto lo hacen. I was just telling my amigos about savings bonds. You know, since 1941, when the bond program began, people have began helping themselves and their country by buying bonds. They've made dreams come true, they've bought new homes, and made retirement a lot easier for a lot of people. Buy bonds.
1: 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And tell them to send the nice ranger, not the one who is mean to me.
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The usual sputtering began, turned to a whine, and terminated in a drone so soft as to suggest a return to silence. Meanwhile, the luminosity increased, waned again, then assumed a pale, outre color or blend of colors which I could neither place nor describe. Billing asked had been watching me and noted my puzzled expression. "Do you know what that is?" he whispered. "That is ultraviolet." He chuckled oddly at my surprise. "You thought ultraviolet was invisible, and so it is. But you can see..."

my belief that Gandhi's views were the most enlightened of all the political men in our time. We should strive to do things in his spirit, not to use violence in fighting for our cause, but by non-participation in anything you believe in.

sizes and the structure of companies and in the structure of computers. And all three are moving in the same direction. That is, away from a top-down structure of a central command system, giving the system instructions about how to behave, towards a system that is parallel, that is flat, which is a web, and which change moves from the bottom.

0: Francisco, then, you and I, when the evening is spread out against the sky like a patient teeth rised upon a table. Let us go through certain half-deserted streets, the muttering retreats of restless nights in one-night cheap hotels, and sawdust restaurants with oyster shells, streets that follow like a tedious argument of insidious intent to lead you to an overwhelming question. Oh, do not ask, what is it? Let us go and make our visit. In the room the women come and go, talking of Michelangelo. The yellow fog that rubs its back upon the window panes, the yellow smoke that rubs its muzzle on the window panes, licked its tongue into the corners of the evening, lingered upon the pools that stand in drains, let fall upon its back the soot that falls from chimneys, slipped by the terrace, made a sudden leap, and seeing that it was a soft October night, curled once about the house and fell asleep. And indeed, there will be time for the yellow smoke that slides along the street, rubbing its back upon the window panes. There will be time to prepare a face to meet the faces that you meet. There will be time to murder and create, and time for all the works and days of hands that lift and drop a question on your plate. Time for you and time for me. A time yet for 100 indecisions and for 100 visions and revisions before the taking of a toast and tea. In the room the women come and go, talking of Michelangelo. And indeed there will be time to wonder, do I dare? Time to turn back and descend the stair with a bald spot in the middle of my hair. You will see how his hair is growing thin. My morning coat, my collar mounting firmly to the chin, my necktie rigid and modest, but asserted by a simple pin. They will say, but how his arms and legs are thin.
1: Oh,

course, you'll have to say it's an incarnation, reincarnation or something, I don't know, or someone. I don't think the students today are indifferent. I think in the 50s you did have real kind of political apathy. I think right now the situation on campus is about the same as that in the general population, one of sort of confusion and uncertainty of not either knowing what to do or if you think you do or not knowing how to do it, how to get it going. I think I tell students and faculty I think they have much more responsibility to do something now. It was true in the 60s when it was easy to proceed, you and the action was there. You didn't have to be very scholarly about it or academic, but now you do, and that's where the leadership should come from. To expect the politicians to take the lead is expecting too much, but the academics, it seems to me, ought to be demonstrating their true function as critics of societies and at least as intellectual leaders, and I don't think they're doing it.

Yeah.

0: Your bulletins on Saturday and Sunday will be presented by John Fleming and Karen Berkman. Mike and I will be back with 7 Eyewitness News and you on Monday night at 6 o'clock. Good night.
1: Good night, everyone. Enjoy your weekend. God bless.
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One of them is too numerous to read are piling up in the studio here. We're informed that the central portion of New Jersey is blacked out from radio communication due to the effect of the heat ray upon power lines and electrical equipment. Here is a special bulletin from New York. Cables have been received from English, French, and German scientific bodies offering assistance. Astronomers report continued gas outbursts at regular intervals on the planet Mars. The majority voice the opinion that the enemy will be reinforced by additional rocket machines. There have been several attempts made to locate Professor Pearson of Princeton, who has observed Martians at close range. It is feared he was lost in the recent battle. Langham Field, the jet is in place again. Scouting planes report three Martian machines visible above treetops, moving north toward Somerville and population being ahead of us. Invading unit before the cylinder can

And then you go through villages and, you know, you get sniped at, and so you call an airstrike in on the village and the whole village goes up. Or you go through a place and you search it and you burn houses and blow them up. You know, the common perception, the notion I had when I was in high school was that the Viet Cong terrorized the Vietnamese population, forced them to fight against the Americans on the pain of death. What I began to understand in Vietnam was that they didn't need to do things like that. All they had to do was let a Marine patrol go through a village. And whatever was left of that village, they had all the recruits that they needed. I began to understand why the Vietnamese didn't greet me with open arms, why they in fact hated me. But of course that didn't change the fact that my friends were getting killed and injured every day. And the only place that you could focus your own anger and fear

0: Infantry's dirty. It's muddy. It's sweaty. You train a lot. You walk a whole lot. You go for days without sleep sometimes. Sometimes you think you can never live up to what's expected of you. Infantry's hard. I can't speak for anybody else. That's exactly why I wanted it.
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2: 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I'm going to pretend that's a Yule log.
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0: get you on daytime. We're gonna get you on nighttime. We're gonna get you on evening. We're gonna get you on prime time. We're gonna do morning talk shows. We're gonna do radio hour. We're gonna do the whole kit and caboodle, man. Nothing will be spared. Every rock will be overturned. We are gonna turn you into the biggest thing since Tic Tacs.
1: Oh, that's really great. It's so bad. It's so good to hear that, you know, just someone, like, recognizes what I'm doing.
0: Yeah, man, I think it's fucking sick. I think it's the fucking sickest thing I've ever seen, and people are gonna lose their fucking minds when they see what you're capable of.
1: Whoa. Man, that's really, really nice of you. Like, wow, thank you so much for it. Just, like, you know, just giving me so much confidence and, like,
0: are you kidding, man? You are a fucking superstar. Honest story, honest to God, not telling any lies. If you don't have an Oscar within 5 weeks of us working together, I will shoot myself in the fucking head. I swear, I will get a gun and I will shoot myself in the head. Because that's how much confidence I have in you, man. Actually, you know what? Fuck it. I'm not kidding. That's how confident I am. I am not kidding. I will personally shoot myself in the head. I have a wife. I have a family. I have a dog. I don't care. I'm willing to sacrifice it all.

independent or knowing. And in your being, you see the little of it, and you visualize the thing you want to see yourself. And I see these two devils as maybe a prophet of some kind. He come down from the mountain, and he said to me in flowers, and I tell him, so I say, you must be the prophet coming down from the mountain. And he told me to get sunglasses. I do not understand sunglasses. What do you mean the sunglasses? He says that his friend, Ed Zeppelin, of this band, Ed Zeppelin, come to him, he meet him, and they make music together, and I think this may change the world. And they are going on the inner knowing, and they have peace and harmony.

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Follow your path, and keep your flowers growing.

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He got traced very, very easily with his Pentagon hack. He also had no place to live at this point. He would just stay with friends. So Chris would come up and they would

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And then they would set it up by the window, and they would just kind of scan around and latch onto a network.

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I know I promised, Lord, never again. But I also know that you know what a weak-willed person I am.

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Some men are thought to be logical, but money cannot be called bullet, reason, or negotiated. Some men

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But it upsets priests who tend to vent their displeasure in traditional ways. When the Omnian Church found out about Kobe, they displayed him in every town within the church's empire.

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1: Non-consciously.
0: You look carefully at my lips. You can realize that I'm actually saying something else. I'm actually telling you about the seven ways I'm glad to be murdered in general. About the housekeeper for Dale and my plan to make your own death be more approachable. About the medicines, drugs, and the constant dribbling away of the self-esteem and sanity that I've managed without being at all obvious. Whereas Joni finds that she simply cannot be as obsessively precise as she wants to be.

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0: old riddle about two tribes of Indians. 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So one day you meet an Indian. You say, hey, Indian, what are you, a truthful Whitefoot or a lying Blackfoot? He says, I'm a truthful Whitefoot. But which is he?
1: My master is indeed gratifying. I shall always cherish
2: the memory of this lovely world.
3: Can't read it. Oh! This is Carol Crabbit with your fortune. 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You will notice a small sink where your sofa once was. Don't use this sink.
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0: all about it. Hank and Martin we all just tried it together, Spurley. We all just tried it together, Spurley.
2: They didn't like it,
0: together, Spurley. We all just tried it together, Spurley. We all just tried it together, Spurley. We all just tried it together, Spurley. We all just tried it together, Spurley. We all just tried it together, Spurley. We all just tried it together, Spurley. We all just tried it together, Spurley.
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bombarded with protons in a small particle accelerator. When a proton plugs into the nucleus of an atom of 115, it increases its atomic number and becomes an atom of element 116, which, remember, decays instantly. What element 116 releases as it decays, or what it radiates, is antimatter. What is antimatter? Antimatter is the exact counterpart of matter, which has a charge and a spin that is in the opposite of all matter. When combined with any matter in our universe, antimatter reacts and completely converts to energy. And remember, the rapid conversion of matter to energy is what we generally call an explosion. To demonstrate the explosive power of antimatter, let's pick a random area where an atomic bomb might explode. Oh, let's say, Iraq. And for demonstration purposes, let's say an atomic bomb would explode, for instance, in, Baghdad. Well, if one of our older atomic bombs exploded in Baghdad, the area of total devastation, which is indicated by the red dot on the map, would be approximately 2 miles. This would be caused by a fission reaction in which less than 1% of the nuclear material is converted to energy. Most of you are familiar with the bombs that were dropped on Japan in World War II. This is the same bomb that was dropped on Nagasaki August 9, 1945. About this same time, Dr. Edward Teller, who's known as the father of the hydrogen bomb, figured out that a nuclear fusion bomb was possible. Fusion would

schizophrenia, adding paranoid type.

carpenter. I worked in factories and offices. I played around the edges of crime. But my $150 per month was always there. I did not have to have money. It seemed a romantic extravagance to jeopardize my freedom by some token.

and we're guilty of causing personal damage.

0: Tonight, before you go to bed, make an inspection tour of your icebox. How's that Pabst Blue Ribbon supply holding out? Got enough bottles and cans? Remember, tomorrow's the beginning of a relaxing weekend. You'll be entertaining guests or listening to the radio or just getting that hungry, thirsty feeling when you want a snack of cheese and crackers topped off with a tall, cool foamer of Pabst Blue Ribbon beer. Tomorrow morning when your dealer says, "What did you have?" say, "Pabst Blue Ribbon. What else?"
1: Back in my day, Petty, speak up with something that you have... Oh, shucks, I forgot.
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0: How many minutes does it take to open a bottle of furniture polish? How many seconds to get into a can of drain cleaner? I'm Robert Fuller. I want to remind you that there are products in your home that can cause injury or death in the hands of a child. Keep your child safe, and keep the number of your poison control center where you can get it quickly in an emergency. Remember, children act fast. So do poisons. This message came to you from the Food and Drug Administration.
1: The Industrial Revolution and its consequences have been a disaster for the human race. They have greatly increased the life expectancy of the...
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0: got no cause to hurt me.
1: No. But I gave my word.
0: Gave your word?
1: Your husband's.
0: It don't make sense. You gave your word to my husband to kill me?
1: Your husband had the opportunity to save you. Instead, he used to try to save himself.
0: Like you say, you don't have to do this.
1: I'll always say the same thing.
0: They say.
1: They say you don't have to do this. Okay. This is the best I can do. Call it.
0: I know exactly what was in store. No. I ain't gonna call it.
1: Call it.
0: The coin don't have no say. It's just you.
1: Well, I got here the same way the coin did.

in combat. When you get your first kill,

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All right. When you raised all your life, and you raised in the church, and you go to Sunday school every Sunday, and you go to church, and you know the Ten Commandments, and you know thou shalt not kill, and you know ain't no subtitle, ain't no footnotes to it. It's just point blank. And so that's drilled into you. Then you're in the military, and your job is to kill. And when you do it, if you're not on one of those extremes, you're in the middle, you know it's wrong, but you felt it.

to be able to really communicate. And ironically enough, that's why I began picking people up. And I'm picking up young women. And I'm going a little bit farther each time. It's a daring kind of a thing. First, there wasn't a gun. I'm driving along. We go to a vulnerable place where there aren't people watching, where I could act out, and I say, no, I can't. And then a gun is in the car, hidden. And this craving, this awful, raging, eating feeling inside, I could feel it consuming my insides, this fantastic passion. It was overwhelming. It was like drugs. It was like alcohol. A little isn't enough. At first it is. As you adjust to that psychologically and physically, you take more and more and more. The same process. So it finally came down to the thing of, do I dare bring this gun out? Already realizing if that gun comes out, something has to happen. It was going to happen. I didn't see it then, but it was going to happen. I was playing a dangerous game with a loaded gun. It got us all.

It sounded like a steel mosquito. And it was a sniper. But he had now. Of course, I got low and I took off. But that shot to hear around so close. That, you know, you didn't hear it shot out. Man, what you hear, you heard it around as it passed your head. And the only sound I can think of, it sounds like a steel mosquito. And if you don't defecate on yourself, then get out there. Nervous because you don't want to get killed in the last 30 days.

Just back.

gennaio, febbraio, marzo, aprile, maggio, giugno, luglio, agosto, settembre, ottobre, novembre.

Ora Pada, that art in heaveness, cal wit vidi nama, the kingdom cometh home, be thy will done as in heaven and in earth. Give to us this day our bread, our other substance, and forgive to us our debtors, as we forgive to our debtors. And lead us not into temptation, but deliver us from evil. Amen.

so everyone was kind of scared and everyone